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1: People just don't see how much work is really involved in this rap. I didn't know it. I didn't see it. I never saw it until I was actually in it. You really gotta be in it to understand what it's like. 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

0: I'm Bree Wood with BIN News Now. The family of Elijah Gibson has been awarded nearly $897 million after the then 8-year-old suffered severe injuries in a 2023 school bus field trip crash in Auburn Hills, Michigan. Attorney John Marco.
1: The professional driver who was supposed to be driving was at his bachelor party.
0: Another child, Lavelle McGee, was awarded $32.7 million. And again, a Philadelphia teacher and activist has admitted she falsely claimed to be Black, Palestinian, and Tunisian for years. Gam publicly apologized, saying she is a white woman and acknowledging that she misled friends, colleagues, and community organizations about her identity. And Tesla is facing trial in California over allegations that Black workers were subjected to racial harassment, unequal pay, and discriminatory treatment at the company's Fremont factory. State officials allege the misconduct was widespread, while Tesla denies wrongdoing. Get BIN News Now on demand 24/7 on the iHeartRadio app.
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1: What's so different? 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

0: I'm Bree Wood with BIN News Now. The family of Elijah Gibson has been awarded nearly $897 million after the then 8-year-old suffered severe injuries in a 2023 school bus field trip crash in Auburn Hills, Michigan. Attorney John Marco.
1: The professional driver who was supposed to be driving was at his bachelor party.
0: Another child, Lavelle McGee, was awarded $32.7 million. And again, a Philadelphia teacher and activist has admitted she falsely claimed to be Black, Palestinian, and Tunisian for years. Gam publicly apologized, saying she is a white woman and acknowledging that she misled friends, colleagues, and community organizations about her identity. And Tesla is facing trial in California over allegations that Black workers were subjected to racial harassment, unequal pay, and discriminatory treatment at the company's Fremont factory. State officials allege the misconduct was widespread, while Tesla denies wrongdoing. Get BIN News Now on demand 24/7 on the iHeartRadio app.
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0: Amber Payton with BIN News Now. President Trump is criticizing the UK's decision to release five terrorism suspects on bail.
1: I will tell you, I would have said, don't let them have bail.
0: The group was arrested near a Royal Air Force base used by the U.S. military for strikes on Iran. Haitians in South Florida are being urged to hold on to hope as churches push the Trump administration to restore temporary protected status. Reverend Francis David Eugene says some parishioners are afraid to leave home over fears of ICE arrests, adding that many conservative churchgoers did not vote for this outcome. And Virginia Governor Abigail Spanberger will keynote the sold-out Alexandria NAACP Freedom Fund Dinner on Thursday. Spanberger will also receive the branch's Breaking Barriers Award. Other honorees include Black Attorney General Jay Jones, Alexandria Mayor Aaliyah Gaskins, and the Black and Missing Foundation. 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

0: Derek V's got something. Let's go.
1: This is a really cool invention if it works. And I always think about this, like everything's frequencies, right? And there's always a way to combat something. So a Mexican student invented a device that extinguishes fire using sound instead of water.
2: Look, if you had one shot or one opportunity,

0: lot the same. Looked strange and it felt like a setup.
1: Bet not be, cause if it is, they getting lit up.
0: Oh, here they come from the back and they lax. I'm checking for they gats, they strapped. So what's up, Black?
1: Chill,

0: Amber Payton with BIN News Now. United Nations Ambassador Mike Waltz is defending President Trump's rejection of Iran's proposal to reopen the Strait of Hormuz.
1: They were asking for everything up front.
0: Waltz says Iran demanded sanctions relief and access to frozen assets, while President Trump remains doubtful Tehran is negotiating in good faith over its nuclear program. Jackson County, Mississippi DA Angel Myers McAlrath is standing by her handling of the Nolan Wells case after new cell phone findings. Black civil rights attorney Ben Crum says deleted Snapchat data was found, but McAlrath says it came from other users and did not show someone accessed Wells' phone. And President Trump is criticizing former President Barack Obama over comments suggesting governments would perform better if women were in charge. Trump called the idea ridiculous, saying while he loves and respects women, he does not believe gender determines whether someone can effectively lead a country. Get BIN News Now on demand 24/7 on the iHeartRadio app.
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